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They're featuring Jerry Wiggins at the piano and Ben Tucker bass, Beautiful Brushwork from Joe Morello, a recording from 1957 featuring the alto saxophonist Art Pepper. Thanks for tuning in for Jazz à la Mode on a Tuesday night here at 88.5 NEPM. I'm Peter Sokolowski, in tonight for Bex Taylor, bringing you the music of Art Pepper, the music of the pianist Gene Harris, and lots more as part of tonight's Jazz à la Mode. Art Pepper will hear with Jack Sheldon and Conti Candoli, with George Cables and Elvin Jones, some of the classics of West Coast jazz in the 50s, and some of the great recordings he made after a kind of comeback in the 1970s, including a recording made at the Village Vanguard. Also tonight, the vocalist Terry Thornton will hear Johnny Griffin. Let's continue right now on 88.5 NEPM with Sarah Vaughan.

Diana Krall on 88.5 NEPM. Willow Weep For Me, arranged by John Clayton with the Clayton Hamilton Jazz Orchestra. Diana Krall. We heard Gene Harris before that. The pianist played This Can't Be Love with Ray Brown bass Jeff Hamilton drums. That was Ron Ashtay guitar, the pianist Gene Harris. Art Pepper played When You're Smiling from 1956, Russ Freeman at the piano with alto saxophonist Art Pepper. We began with a jazz classic, Sarah Vaughan sang September Song featuring Clifford Brown on trumpet. That was Herbie Mann on flute, arrangements by Ernie Wilkins from 1954, September Song, Sarah Vaughan. Jazz à la Mode on NEPM is funded by WFCR's partners, Amherst, Hampshire, Mount Holyoke, and Smith Colleges, and the University of Massachusetts Amherst. 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And by the Emily Dickinson Museum, presenting the Tell It Slant Poetry Festival, featuring poet Victoria Chang, workshops, readings, and an open mic September 21st through the 27th, emilydickinsonmuseum.org. Thanks so much for tuning in for Jazz on a Tuesday night here at 88.5. We've got music of Art Pepper this evening. Art Pepper, throughout his career from the early 1950s to the early 1980s, we'll hear him with pianist George Cables, with drummer Elvin Jones, with trumpeter Chet Baker. We've got music of the pianist Gene Harris as we feature the great blues-oriented modern jazz pianist, swinging pianist Gene Harris as well in this evening's program. Let's continue with more of the music of Art Pepper and a 1952 date that both in style and substance sort of augured the West Coast jazz of the 1950s. Art Pepper's sort of gossamer tone on the alto saxophone at this time, a lighter take on Charlie Parker's aesthetics. The recording here from an LP, a 10-inch called Surf Ride, a famous cover with a woman surfing on the Pacific. And here a piece of music composed by Lester Young. Lester Young, whose light-toned tenor saxophone was in many ways an inspiration for what became known as West Coast jazz. Here's Art Pepper with Tickle Toe.

Hey, everybody, this is Mike Finnerty inviting you to start off your Fridays on a positive note with my Morning with Mike show at 8 a.m. right here at WETF 105.7 in South Bend, Indiana, and streaming live at jazzradiowetf.org. What a better way to kick things off than the uplifting sounds of some of the world's finest artists. See you then.

0: You are listening to WETFLP in South Bend, Indiana. 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

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The alto saxophonist Art Pepper live at the Village Vanguard in 1977 with George Cables at the piano, George Mraz bass, and Elvin Jones on drums. We heard But Beautiful. Art Pepper playing the clarinet before that. In 1982, George Cables at the piano, a duo recording of Duke Ellington's In a Mellow Tone. Art Pepper from his classic period in the 1950s, a session from 1956, featuring Jack Sheldon, Russ Freeman, Leroy Vinegar, and Shelly Mann, a classic West Coast session with Art Pepper on alto saxophone. Pepper returns. We heard the ballad Bewitched, Bothered, and Bewildered before that with Russ Freeman again at the piano, a band that included Chet Baker on trumpet and Richie Kamuka on tenor saxophone before that, the Art Pepper original Tynan Time from 1956. And we began with the 1952 recording of Tickletoe, Lester Young's composition, the alto saxophonist Art Pepper. 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America has felt intensely divided in recent years, but one of the few things everyone still seems to agree on is Dolly Parton. Radiolab creator Jod Abumrad trailed Dolly all over the world to find the answer to this question in Dolly Parton's America. Tune in as we celebrate the life and legacy of one of America's most beloved icons Saturday morning at 10 on 88.5 NEPM. Thanks so much for tuning in for Jazz on a Tuesday night here at 88.5. More of the great music of Art Pepper this evening, music of pianist Gene Harris ahead. And let's continue right now with the vocalist Terry Thornton and a session made in 1961 for Riverside Records, a band that included Clark Terry on trumpet, Wynton Kelly at the piano, and Jimmy Cobb on drums. Here's Terry Thornton, Devil May Care.

Larry Golding's Peter Bernstein and Bill Stewart on 88.5 NEPM, the collective trio with Django, composed by John Lewis. Larry Golding's at the Hammond B3 organ, Peter Bernstein guitar, and Bill Stewart on drums. We heard the vocalist Terry Thornton before that. Her original blues, Knee Deep in the Blues, featured Howard Johnson on tuba. We heard Johnny Griffin in a quartet setting, 1958, playing Terry's tune, another blues composed by Terry Thornton in the 1950s. Kenny Drew at the piano with Wilbur Ware bass, and Philly Joe Jones on drums with Johnny Griffin. We heard Terry Thornton singing I Believe in You by Frank Lesser, and we began with Terry Thornton in 1961 on Riverside Records with Bob DeRoe's Devil May Care. You're tuned to 88.5 NEPM. 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More of the music of Art Pepper coming up. And let's continue right now with music of the pianist Gene Harris. Here in 1960, as the leader of the Three Sounds, Gene Harris was the pianist of the trio, popular trio from the late 50s through the 1960s, and indeed one of the very best-selling artists on the Blue Note record label, although unheralded these days, Three Sounds, a bluesy piano trio. And here as the rhythm section for Stanley Turrentine in what I think was his first date as a band leader on the Blue Note record label in 1960, and Gene Harris at the piano, Andy Simpkins bass, Bill Dowdy on drums, Stanley Turrentine on tenor saxophone, Oscar Pettiford's Blues in the Closet.

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The pianist Gene Harris with Will You Still Be Mine by Matt Dennis and Thomas Adair. Gene Harris at the piano with Ron Ashtay guitar, Luther Hughes the bassist, and Harold Jones on drums. Gene Harris made a sequence of quartet recordings in the late 80s, 1990s for Concord Jazz Records. We heard Gene Harris before that live at the Blue Note in 1985, featuring Stanley Turrentine on tenor saxophone with a blues called the Uptown Sop, Ray Brown on bass with Mickey Roker on drums, Gene Harris at the piano. Gene Harris live at Maybeck before that, an original uptempo blues, Elephant Blossom Blues. Gene Harris, a specialist of the blues. And we began with Blues in the Closet. That was Stanley Turrentine and Gene Harris 25 years before their Blue Note appearance, Blue Note appearance at the club in New York. Here on Blue Note Records in 1960, Oscar Pettiford's Blues in the Closet. 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We've got more of the music of Art Pepper coming up, and let's continue right now on 88.5 NEPM with Chet Baker.

Stanley Turrentine, and Gene Harris at the piano, Willow, Weep for Me. We heard Gene Harris before that with Listen Here, composed by Eddie Harris, Ron Ashtay guitar, Ray Brown bass, and Jeff Hamilton on drums. Kurt Elling sang Come Fly With Me, and we began with Chet Baker featuring Kenny Burrell on guitar, September Song. You're tuned to 88.5 NEPM. Thanks so much for tuning in for Jazz on a Tuesday night here at 88.5. More of the saxophonist Art Pepper next, here featuring the pianist Carl Perkins, Art Pepper, Holiday Flight.

This is Brent Benoulas, host of Collector's Choice, inviting you to join me here at WETF on Wednesdays at noon for a session of jazz from New England, during which we will listen to jazz giants of yesteryear, such as Johnny Hodges, Artie Shaw, and Bobby Hackett, to boppers such as Joe Gordon, Phil Woods, and Roy Haynes, to the modernists such as Tony Williams, James Williams, and Terry Lynn Carrington. Meanwhile, stay tuned right here on WETF for the best in jazz all day and all night.

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1: The night owl is in flight. Welcome aboard. Stan the Man navigating us through some really great music. 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

Hey, celebrating family here on this second day of unofficial autumn, September 2nd, 2025. That was Freddie Cole, the younger brother of the famed Nat King Cole, vocal and piano, Watching You, Watching Me, of his 2000 release, Merry-Go-Round. And Night Owl took off with another member of a famed jazz family, drummer Alvin Jones, of recording that was done July 1967, Revival, live at Pookie's Pub, NYC, on Blue Note label. And the tune, Joe Farrell composition called 13 Avenue B. And Joe Farrell is there on the tenor sax and flute, Billy Green piano, Wilbur Little on the bass. Elvin Jones is the younger brother of Thad Jones, trumpeter, and pianist Hank Jones. You are on the Night Owl Jazz Flight, taking you on that very special, magical, musical, mystical journey to that place you'll know when you get there.

piano, Harvey S. on the bass, and Lucas Ebling on the drums. We opened up the set with the latest from pianist Eric Scott Reed off his most recent release, Out Late, on Smoke Sessions label, and his composition, Delightful Daddy, with Nicholas Payton there on the trumpet, Eric Alexander tenor sax, Peter Washington bass, Joe Farnsworth drums. And hey, it's the Night Owl Jazz Flight, where everyone flies first class. 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

jazz guitarist James Zito from his latest release, Zito's Jump, and his composition, Island Girl. Featured there on the flute was Chris Lewis with Luther Allison piano, Rodney Whitaker bass, Joe Farnsworth drums, and Nick DeMaria on the trumpet. And we opened up the set with brand new from bassist Christian McBride with his big band. And the release is Without Further Ado, and it's on the Mac Avenue label. The tune, Murder by Numbers. And featured there are two rock stars from the British rock band Police. Sting on the vocal, and Andy Summers with the electric guitar. The Night Owl is approaching our destination. Please make sure that your seat backs are up, tray tables folded in. If there are any items around you that need to be secured, please make sure that they're properly stowed, either under your seat or in the overhead compartment. Fasten your seat belts.

as two great contemporary saxophonists, Eric Alexander on tenor, Vincent Herring on alto, Rodgers and Hart's My Romance, Michael Adorn on the piano, John Weber bass, Louis Nash on the drums, and it's their latest release, Split Decision, on Smoke Sessions. The Night Owl has landed. We thank you for joining us on board and certainly hope you've had an enjoyable flight. We look forward to the next time when you'll join us on the Night Owl Jazz Flight. Flights take off Monday through Friday, 11 p.m. Eastern, from the jazz station WETFLP, South Bend, Indiana, and circling the globe on the World Wide Web at jazzradio.wetf.org.

Hi, I'm Gloria Krolak, host of Morning Glory. It's my pleasure to now share Monday mornings with you for a full hour starring the vibraphone, a percussion instrument introduced to jazz in the 1930s by Lionel Hampton and Red Norvo. What's a vibraphone? Just the coolest instrument ever. Played with two or four mallets, player's preference, the vibraphone swings and sings, whispers and whistles, blends in and stands out. 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
2: Covers is a 2023 release for saxophonist Lucas Pino on Outside In Music, and the song he's covering this time is Relaxin' at the Camarillo, Charlie Parker's ode to a mental institution, well, a state hospital that he was holed up in for almost a year in the late 1940s after some escapades in Los Angeles, California. And it looks that Lucas Pino is maybe holed up somewhere in the American suburban terrain with a well-stocked bar and a young child in tow. Covers, Lucas.

Brubecks continue to unearth music from Dave Brubeck, the father of the clan, the patriarch. I'm David Bassey, live from the Northwest this time in 1959, a busy year for Dave Brubeck's quartet with Paul Desmond, Joe Morello, and Eugene Wright. The song, The Lonesome Road, Dave Brubeck, from Brubeck Editions.

Coming up, a good dose of truth from Dave Douglas's Greenleaf record label and Itmar Borichov at the trumpet. The Lonesome Road and two dates for the Dave Brubeck Quartet in 1959, April the 4th at the Multnomah Hotel and April the 5th at Clark College. This one produced by Chris and Dan Brubeck, the Brubeck brothers, and when they're on stage, and the Dave Brubeck Quartet with the usual cast of characters, which is great. Paul Desmond, Joe Morello, Eugene Wright at the bass, and Dave at the piano. The song The Lonesome Road, and great to have brand new music from the Dave Brubeck Quartet live from the Northwest in 1959. Well, here's a song called Truth, Itmar Borichov, the trumpeter. Arba is the title of the album on Greenleaf Music.

0: It's beautiful how music and jazz keeps coming round again. We heard the Dave Brubeck Quartet from 1959, Somewhere on the Road, and then One Called Truth from 2023.
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Up next, Searching for a Memory, Busco tu Recuerdo, and Amy Nuviola. And Gonzalo Rubalcaba joins Sammy Figueroa in the search for memories of his father, who was a wonderful vocalist back in the 1950s. Verna, that's a good one. And that one comes from Jim Alfredson at the B3 Organ on Positone Records, POSI-TONE. Family Business is the album, with E.J. Strickland at the drums, trumpeter Alex Sibiagin, Diego Rivera at the tenor, and Michael Deese at the trombone, with guitarist Will Bernard. Jim Alfredson on Positone in the song Verna. Well, this one called Madrigal, from Sammy Figueroa's album, In Search of His Father's History. Sammy grew up in the music world. In a way, his father was gone a lot, traveling and singing and making records and that sort of thing. And Sammy, a mainstay of some of Miles Davis's bands over the years. Madrigal is the song, with Gonzalo Rubalcaba and Amy Nuviola.

very personal music that comes from Bill Frisell throughout the song, covered there by a piano trio on Bridges, Smoke Session Records, and Billy Hart at the drums, bassist Ben Street, and Kevin Hayes at the piano.

Up next, it's Emmett Cohen's Legacy Series, Volume 5, with Houston Person at the tenor saxophone. Renderings, Chuck Owen. Recording with the WDR Big Band in Germany. And special guest Sarah Caswell. What an artist she is. And the song called Arabian Nights from the pen of Chick Corea. Philippe Brunswick at the guitar, John Holland at the alto saxophone, and Sarah Caswell at the violin. Blues Everywhere, Houston Person, with the Emmett Cohen Trio.

0: is Shusi Nakamura at the bass, and drummer Kyle Poole joining Emmett Cohen for his Master's Legacy Series Volume 5 with Houston Person. Emmett Cohen at the piano and Houston, of course, at the tenor sax.
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2: The afterlife. Here's Kurt Elling's take on it. A song that's partially tongue-in-cheek, but I don't know. Could be as true as anything else, I guess. In some ways, the afterlife from Super Blue. Kurt Elling with his band with guitarist Charlie Hunter.

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And this is the secret that Silent Lazarus

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Not really drunk. 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I'm David Bassey. Code Quartet. Genealogy's the title of the album. And a group of songwriters banding together to make a nice little band and say something. Jim Doxis is at the drums, Lex French at the trumpet, Christine Jensen at the saxophone, and Adrian Vedede at the bass from February of 2020 and recorded by George Doxis. Let's give a listen to Tipsy, just a little tipsy, right?

is an album, Good Advice, from Dennis Mitcheltree. Never Mind the Circus. Okay. That's an album called Genealogy, and Lex French's composition, Tipsy. Lex, a wonderful trumpeter, paired there with Christine Jensen on the saxophone. I want to hear more of that as time goes on. Code Quartet, and Genealogy, the album. Tipsy the song. Well, this one, I couldn't understand it as I read it, but it's pronounced terrorism. Yes, it is.

a song called Terrorism, spelled T-A-R-A-R-Y-Z-M, and the saxophonist Dennis Mitcheltree with Jesse Crawford and Bill McClellan. Preceding that, Tipsy from Lex French.

Up next, it's a Slide Hampton composition called People Who Laugh, done up by one of the great bands in jazz, the Jazz Messengers, and the December 29th, 1978 version of Art Blakey and the Jazz Messengers out on Timeless Records. And speaking of Timeless Records, we just heard Miki Yamanaka, my good friend Deborah Brown, who's had lots of records on Timeless Records over the years, and a Dutch record label. She was singing the praises of Miki Yamanaka after making a tour with her a couple years back. Shades of Rainbow, the title cut of the 2023 version of Miki Yamanaka's band, with Mark Turner at the tenor, Tyrone Allen at the bass, and Jimmy McBride playing the drums. On Cellar Music Group, Miki Yamanaka and the quartet, Shades of Rainbow. Here's People Who Laugh, Art Blakey.

0: Jeremy Steig at the flute, recorded in Japan, and an album called Liberty and a song called Jungle, number 2. Preceding that, People Who Laugh and the Jazz Messengers from 1978.
1: This is Lisa Eves from the Jazz for Kids 1 to 92 show. 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And remember, it's not just for kids, it's for everyone.

The Stephen Fifke Orchestra on its way, every one of them. Catalyst, the album, and My Foolish Heart with Martina Da Silva, Brian Carter, and Alexa Tarantino. Everybody has the right to be wrong. Emmett Cohen in the band, and Veronica Swift at the vocals. What a vocalist she is. Yes. Emmett Cohen with Yusuke Nakamura and Brian Carter out on Mack Avenue Jazz. And the album, This Bitter Earth, preceded by Tony Monaco and Deep Rooted Jazz from Columbus, Ohio, and Chicken Coop Records. Nothing to laugh about there. Derek DeCenzo at the guitar, Tony McClung at the drums, and B3 organist master Tony Monaco. Root Down, the song from Tony Monaco, Everybody Has the Right to Be Wrong, from Veronica Swift. I'm David Bassey, and it's a pleasure to present this music to you. You can find all the details about our programming at davidbasse.com. You can listen practically 24 hours a day, right there on the site or at various stations. Yes, My Foolish Heart. Let's give a listen to Stephen Fifke at the piano, directing the band.

0: two swinging vocalists and an excellent pianist, arranger, composer, and band leader. Stephen Fiefke's band, My Foolish Heart, Martina Da Silva, and Brian Carter up front with Alexis Tarantino on the saxophone. The album Catalyst.
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2: Apparition, a ghost or ghost-like image. Scary, huh? It's not scary. It's the music of Cousin Rufu with trumpeter Eddie Henderson and drummer Mike Clark. It's actually Mike Clark's album on Wide Hive Records. Mainstay of the Wide Hive label is Henry the Skipper Franklin playing the bass. Percussionist Bill Summers is here. Also, Wayne Horvitz and Sharik at the saxophone. And the song, Apparition.

There's Tomorrow, number two, the song from Donald Vega, the pianist, and Donald on an Imaginary Records release with Luis Tocantero, Louis Nash, and John Patitucci.

Up next, angles. Some people have them, don't they? Yeah, all kind of angles. Different ways to do it, too. Paul Tynan, the Grammy-winning trumpeter, with Aaron Lingdon, up next, and their Bi-Coastal Collective, Chapter 6. We heard the music of Donald Vega at the piano, his own compositions, including Tomorrow's Two, the one we heard, with Louis Nash, John Petrucci, and Luis Do Quintero. Here's Angles.

0: Paul Tynan and Aaron Langdon, with Trifon Dimitrov at the bass and Joe Abba playing the drums and cymbals and so forth. Angles.
1: 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This is Lori Williams, your jazz songbird, coming to you from Atlanta, Georgia. 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

Up next, it's Art Farmer and the album Sing Me Softly of the Blues from 1965. Virtual Birdland, that comes from that pesky pandemic, doesn't it? Yes, it does. Soho Records and pianist and bandleader Arturo O'Farrell, a regular at Birdland for many, many, many years, and the Afro-Latin Jazz Orchestra, relaxing in place and putting an album together that way with a giant crowd of folks in the band, 20 pieces, could be. Yes, yes. The song called Cimarron from Pampo Vasquez. Petite Belle. This one comes from Art Farmer. He started on the trumpet and switched to the flugelhorn and stayed there. Steve Swallows at the bass, Pete LaRocca drums, and Steve Kuhn at the piano.

From Ellington and Bob Russell, there it is. Love is here to say, or our love is here. August 8th, 2002 at Avatar Studios in New York City. Gary Simoleon, the real deal.

Up next, a prolific composer and awesome saxophonist, Greg Abate. Light Speed is his composition coming up next. Herbie Hancock's composition, Dolphin Dance, and a youngish saxophonist named Tim Lynn, tenor and soprano. Here's Choices for Saxophones with Andy Lovern at the piano and Jay Anderson bass and Billy Drummond at the drums. Good choices all. And Dolphin Dance, a cool reading of it. Preceding that, Coming Down Roses, one that came out right at the apex of the beginning of the pandemic. And it was the first album in his own name, Billy Test, who's been on thousands of albums, well, at least hundreds of albums. And Coming Down Roses with Evan Greger, Ian Froman, and the title cut, preceding Dolphin Dance. Here's Light Speed, this one recorded at a radio station, Worcester, Mass., and WICN.

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Former Weather Report bassist Victor Bailey from his album Low Blow with Baby Talk opens this jazz hour. I'm your host, John Hill.

0: a set containing two jazz classics composed by one Benny Golson, the great saxophonist. We heard Whisper Not, performed by vibist Bobby Hutcherson from his album Color Schemes, with Mulgrew Miller at the piano, John Hurd on bass. The drummer was Billy Higgins. And from Art Blakey and the Jazz Messengers, the song Along Came Betty, another Benny Golson composition that also featured Benny Golson there on saxophone, with Lee Morgan on trumpet, Bobby Timmons at the piano, Jimmy Merritt on bass, and of course the great band leader, drummer Art Blakey, from an album titled The Best of the Columbia and RCA Vic Years, 1956 through 1959. Art Blakey and the Jazz Messengers with the great Benny Golson starting that set. We are listening to jazz. I'm John Hill.
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1: Duke Ellington was recorded live at the Whitney Museum of Art in New York City in 1972. And in 1995, they decided to release the album. This is called Amour, Amour.

pianist Cyrus Chestnut backing up vocalist Dara Tucker from her album Dreams of Waking, Wade in the Water. And it was Stanley Turrentine with music from his Salt Song album, a Freddie Hubbard tune called Gibraltar is what we heard. Stanley with Richard T on keys, Eric Gale was the guitarist, Ron Carter on bass, Billy Cobham on drums. We're listening to Jazz.

The Lady in My Life from guitarist Stanley Jordan and his album Magic Touch. That was Onaje Allen Gums on keys. Omar Hakim was the drummer. Wayne Brathwaite on bass. Preceded by Joe Williams, the album called Me and the Blues, and the tune Early in the Morning featured Hank Jones at the piano. Milt Hinton was the bassist, O.C. Johnson on drums. We heard Thad Jones on cornet, Herbie Green, trombone, Jerome Richardson in the sax section, an all-star lineup with Big Joe Williams. And we began the set with organist Caesar Frazier with Blues March, another Benny Golson composition, the Blues March from the Caesar Frazier album Closer to the Truth. Lyle Link on sax, Jacques Lejeune was the guitarist, Leon Joyce Jr., the drummer. I am John Hill. Thanks for joining me for another hour of jazz. I'll see you later. Duke Ellington from Black, Brown, and Beige with Blues in Orbit.

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from an album called Rossiter Road, a tune titled Milan, performed by pianist Ahmad Jamal to open this hour of jazz. Hi, I'm your host, John Hill.

0: Horace Silver at the piano with Dee Dee Bridgewater from Dee Dee's album Love and Peace, a tribute to Horace Silver. And that was, of course, his tune for the Baroness Kathleen Annie Pannonica de Koningswater, a member of the Rothschild family, better known as Nika to all of her friends in the jazz community during the bebop era, friend and patron of Thelonious Monk, Charlie Parker, and many others. Many tunes written for Nika. Nika's Dream, performed there with trumpeter Stefan Belmondo, Lionel Belmondo on saxophone, Terry Elise was the pianist, Hein Vandegen on bass, and Andre Didi Ciccarelli on drums. Didi Bridgewater preceded by Art Blakey and the Jazz Messengers from an album called The Best of the Columbia and RCA Vic Years, the period 1956 through 1959, a version of Nika's Dream with, once again, Horace Silver at the piano. Donald Byrd was the trumpet player, saxophonist Hank Mobley, bassist Doug Watkins, and, of course, band leader and drummer Art Blakey. Art Blakey and the Jazz Messengers kicking off that set. We're listening to jazz. I'm John Hill.
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0: Duke Ellington's Track 360, a.k.a. Trains,

Frank Sinatra with Nelson Riddle's Orchestra from the album Frank Sinatra Sings for Only the Lonely, One for My Baby, preceded by saxophonist David Fathead Newman from an album called Chillin'. The song was Invitation with Brian Carrot on vibes. John Hicks was the pianist, bassist Steve Novosel, and drummer Winard Harper. David Newman, who got the nickname Fathead from a music teacher, or at least that's one of the stories that I've heard. He flubbed an arpeggio and the teacher called him Fathead and it stuck. But the other story has to do with the sound, the fat sound that he gets, particularly with Hank Crawford on the front line of Ray Charles's band. That's the story I prefer anyway, and one he'd probably like himself.

David Newman. And opening the set, it was guitarist Dave Stryker from an album called As We Are. Dave Stryker with a song called Lanes with a string section, a string quartet. Sarah Caswell and Monica K. Davis were the violinists. Benny von Goodsight, the violist. And on cello, it was Marika Hughes. Julian Shore was the pianist, John Patitucci, the bassist, and Brian Blade, the drummer. Guitarist Dave Stryker from As We Are.

East of the Sun, West of the Moon, music featuring saxophonist Zoot Sims from an album called Live at Falcon Lair, which was the home of the pianist on this date, Joe Castro. We heard Joe along with Leroy Vinegar on bass, Ron Jefferson on drums, Zoot Sims uncharacteristically playing the alto saxophone for this session. Ahead of it, we heard music from drummer Jerry Gibbs and his Thrasher Dream Trios, a tune called Hey Chick, which was written by his dad, the vibist Terry Gibbs, who we heard on that tune thanks to some very careful overdubbing by his son Jerry. We heard he, along with Chick Corea and Ron Carter, Kenny Barron and Buster Williams, Patrice Rushen with Larry Goldings, and Jeff Keezer with Christian McBride, an incredible feat of editing, all done by Jerry Gibbs and company. Songs from My Father, the name of the album, Jerry Gibbs Thrasher Dream Trios. I'm John Hill. Thanks for joining me for jazz. I'll see you later. From an album called Monk's Cha-Cha, pianist Bill O'Connell with Gibberish.

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Chelsea Bridge from saxophonist Bill Easley, the album Businessman's Bounce with Larry Ham at the piano, bassist Hassan J.J. Shakur, and drummer Michael Carbon, opening this hour of jazz for us. Hi, I'm your host, John Hill.

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I see you and to me, the day is fine. Then I kiss your lips and the pounding becomes the ocean's roar.

0: That's Nancy Wilson from an album called RSVP, Rare Songs, Very Personal, Day In, Day Out. Andy Snitzer featured there on saxophone. Before that, we heard from the Airmen of Note, the album called Air Power. On the occasion of their 70th anniversary, the United States Air Force Band with Sheridan Square, Technical Sergeant Mike Simprola on alto sax, and Tech Sergeant Chris Ziemba at the piano, a tune written by their trombonist, Master Sergeant Kevin Sarovich, Sheridan Square from the Airmen of Note. And we began the set with guitarist Ray Obiedo. Latin Jazz Project Volume 2 is the name of the album. The song was Criss Cross, with Norbert Satchel on flute, David K. Matthews at the piano, Paul Van Wageningen on drums, Dave Belove was the bassist, John Bindich on congas, and Carl Perazzo on timbales and added percussion. Guitarist Ray Obiedo opening the set. We're listening to jazz. I'm John Hill.
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0: Antonio Carlos Jobim, Otra Vez.

E, written by the pianist and arranger Cy Johnson, not the Denzel Best version of We. There are also a couple of other tunes called We, W-E-E. But no, this is Cy Johnson's version, performed by bassist Charles Mingus from the album Mingus Moves. Charles Mingus with drummer Danny Richmond. That was Don Pullen at the piano with George Adams on saxophone. Ronald Hampton was the trumpet player. And I was preceded by pianist Bill Charlap, the Bill Charlap Trio from an album called Street of Dreams with Peter Washington on bass and Kenny Washington on drums. We heard a Burton Lane, Alan Lerner tune called You're All the World to Me, the Bill Charlap Trio opening the set. We're listening to jazz.

Antonio Carlos Jobim on keyboards and guitar from an album titled Wave that was called Captain Bicardi, with Damum Romao on percussion. Bobby Rosengarten was the drummer, Ron Carter on bass. Ahead of it, we heard from Antonio Adolfo, an album of Jobim compositions titled Jobim Forever, the song Por Toda a Mina Vida, or For All My Life. And we began the set with vocalist Michael Franks doing a tune called Abandoned Garden, the title track from the album recorded shortly after Antonio Carlos Jobim's passing. I'm John Hill. Thanks for joining me for Jazz. I'll see you later.

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vibist Milt Jackson from his album Goodbye with Old Devil Moon. Hubert Laws there on flute. It opens this hour of jazz for us. Hi, I'm John Hill. I'll be your host.

0: In the Still of the Night from pianist Errol Garner, the album called Campus Concert, recorded on the campus of Purdue University in 1962. Errol with Eddie Calhoun on bass and Kelly Martin on drums, preceded by vocalist Rebecca Dumaine from an album called Someday, Someday, recorded with her dad, pianist Dave Miller, and his trio, the song The Gentleman is a Dope. And we began the set with music from an album called Tenor Time, featuring three outstanding saxophonists from the Chicago area, Scott Burns, John Wojciechowski, and Jeff Bradfield. That was a Scott Burns composition called Monday Waltz, with Richard D. Johnson at the piano, bassist Clark Summers, and drummer Greg Archery. Tenor Time, opening the set. We're listening to jazz. I'm John Hill.
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2: 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Meanwhile, stay right here on WETFLP, the jazz station in South Bend, for the best in jazz all day and all night.

That's guitarist Stanley Jordan from his Magic Touch album, doing Miles Davis's Freddie Freeloader with Peter Erskine on drums and Charnette Moffett on bass, preceded by music from an album called Warner Jams. It's an anthology collection of a sort, featuring various artists signed to the Warner Brothers label at the time, including trumpeter Wallace Roney, saxophonist Kenny Garrett, and saxophonist Joshua Redman, guitarist Peter Bernstein, pianist Brad Meldow with Clarence Say on bass, and Brian Blade on drums. We heard a Miles Davis tune called Sids Ahead from the album Warner Jams. And starting that set, music from an album called Relief, a benefit for the Jazz Foundation of America's Musicians Emergency Fund. And all the proceeds from the sale of this disc go to benefit the Musicians Emergency Fund. And we heard from pianist and vocalist John Batiste doing the tune Sweet Lorraine to open that set. The album also includes the contributions of pianist Herbie Hancock, saxophonist Charles Lloyd, bassist Christian McBride, vocalist Cecile McLaurin-Salvant, among others. Relief, a benefit for the Jazz Foundation of America's Musicians Emergency Fund. 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

0: It's the Clayton Hamilton Jazz Orchestra. Bassist John Clayton, saxophonist Jeff Clayton, and drummer Jeff Hamilton. Blues for Stephanie there, with solos by saxophonist Ricky Woodard, trumpeter Snooky Young, and pianist Bill Cunliffe. We began the set with organist Joey DeFrancesco from his album called More Music, the song This Time Around, with Michael Ode on drums and Lucas Brown with additional keyboards. I'm John Hill. Thanks for joining me for Jazz This Hour. I'll see you later.
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Saxophonist Stan Getz from an album titled The Song Is You, with Stanley Cowell on piano, bassist Miroslav Vitus and drummer Jack DeJohnette, O Grande Amor, opening this jazz hour. I'm your host, John Hill.

0: Music from saxophonist Kenny Garrett, Detroit native, who got his start with Duke Ellington's band when he was still in high school, making guest appearances there. Here he's performing on an album called Sounds from the Ancestors. The tune there, For Art's Sake. No doubt a tip of the hat to the great drummer Art Blakey, featuring drummer Ronald Bruner, with Corcoran Holt on bass, Vernell Brown Jr. at the piano, Kenny Garrett there on alto saxophone and played electric piano on that tune. Sounds from the Ancestors. Kenny Garrett, just ahead of it, we heard from Charles Mingus. Charles Mingus from the Mingus Moves album, the song Flowers for a Lady, with saxophonist George Adams, pianist Don Pullen. Danny Richmond was the drummer, Ronald Hampton on trumpet, bassist Charlie Mingus opening the set. We're listening to jazz. I'm John Hill.
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0: Guitarist and vocalist John Pizzarelli, Oh How My Heart Beats for You, from the album New Standards.

Music from Joe Zawinul from his album called Brown Street with the WDR Big Band. That was A Remark You Made. Joe Zawinul with Alex Acuna on percussion. Victor Bailey was the bassist. Nathaniel Townsley, the drummer. And the sax solo was taken by Heiner Wilbony of the WDR Big Band. That was preceded by a vocalist called Lady Blackbird, also known as Marley Monroe, from her album Black Acid Soul. The song was Fix It, based on a Bill Evans melody. You might have recognized it as Peace, Peace. With the lyric, she calls it Fix It, Lady Blackbird. And we began with vibist Stefan Harris and pianist Jackie Terrison from an album called Kindred, the song Summertime, with Taurus Mateen on bass and Terrion Gully on drums. We're listening to jazz.

from an album called Honey Dripper. That was The Honey Dripper from the inimitable Charles Brown. Charles Brown vocally and at the piano, along with Ruth Davies on bass. Gaylord Birch was the drummer. Clifford Solomon on sax, and the guitarist Danny Carone. Charles Brown, preceded by pianist Jeremy Montiero and organist Alberto Marsico. The album is called Jazz Blues Brothers, and the song there, written by Alberto, called Jackpot. Sean Lutz was the saxophonist, Eugene Powell, the guitarist, and Sean Kelly, the drummer, on the album Jazz Blues Brothers, opening the set. I'm John Hill. Thanks for joining me for Jazz. I'll see you later. It's Joe Williams with the Arabian Waltz.

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2: Good morning. Happy Wednesday to our wonderful listeners across the country and around the world. Thank you all for joining me this morning. This is Morning Jazz with Linda Kay. Our fun together for this hour is about to start, and this first set is full of energy. So get ready. Here we go.

You cats been talking about you got rhythm, you got this and you got that and the other. I got rhythm. I must see what you all got. Joking. Now, come on here. Let's see what we all gonna do here. Swing out now. Let's go. One, two.

God left the moon. Johnny picking that bass. Charlie Alexander backing him up.

Mr. Louis Armstrong with his most famous version of I Got Rhythm. This 1931 studio recording features Louis Armstrong and his orchestra. Ahead of that, the song Fascinating Rhythm, featuring Buck Clayton and members of his all-star lineup, Buck Clayton on the trumpet, Bud Freeman on tenor sax, Pee Wee Russell on clarinet, Vic Dickinson on trombone, Lou Carter on piano, Champlin Jones on bass, and Joe Jones on the drums. Preceding that, we heard Duke Ellington's 2014 remastered version of The Jeep is Jumpin' from the famous 1962 collaboration album Duke Ellington Meets Coleman Hawkins. And the players here are Duke Ellington on piano, Johnny Hodges alto saxophone, Coleman Hawkins on tenor saxophone, Harry Carney on baritone sax, and he plays bass clarinet also, Ray Nance on cornet, Lawrence Brown on trombone, Aaron Bell upright bass, and Sam Woodyard on the drums. Opening the show, the TJI Ellington Band. TJI is defined as the Tuscan Jazz Institution, performing a classic composition written and arranged by Count Basie and Eddie Durham, the song Swingin' the Blues. That was a lot of feel-good energy starting us off. This is Morning Jazz with Linda Kay. Coming up, more jazz classics I know you will recognize immediately.

Midnight Symphony with Lester Young on tenor sax, Harry Edison trumpet, Marlo Morris on piano, Red Callender on bass, Sid Catlett on drums, and Barney Kessel on the guitar. This track is Lester Young's famous recording with this group for the historic short film, a musical film, Jammin' the Blues. Ahead of that, Billie Holiday's version of How Deep Is the Ocean. Billie Holiday on vocals, Charlie Shavers trumpet, Oscar Peterson on piano, Herb Ellis on guitar, Ray Brown on bass, and Ed Shaughnessy on the drums. Beginning this set, by request, Miss Ella Fitzgerald and Mr. Louis Armstrong on this beautiful 1950 recording of Dream, A Little Dream of Me. I love it when our listeners reach out. It lets me know that you are on this jazz journey with me, and I thank you. This is Morning Jazz with Linda Kay, sending that special energy your way through the rhythms and the vibes of jazz music on the jazz station WETFLP 105.7 FM in South Bend, Indiana, and heard all around the world on the internet at jazzradio.wetf.org. Let's continue with The Look of Love.

0: Benny Goodman Quartet, recording of Moonglow. The performers on this famous 1936 track are Benny Goodman on clarinet, Lionel Hampton on vibraphone, Teddy Wilson on piano, and Gene Krupa on the drums. Before that, we heard the song Skyliner from June Christie's album Big Band Specials, with June Christie singing backed by a full big band ensemble. Cy Oliver and his orchestra version of Caravan was before that, with Joe Bailey singing. This track was released by Decca Records in 1949. And starting this set, The Look of Love by Diana Krall. And she's accompanied by a rotating group of musicians. I'm Linda Kay, your host. Thank you for spending time with me this morning. There is more. Stay with me.
1: Joanne Rickey. Cecile McBee. Ann Foster.

The Duke is the name of that song, a live performance recorded with Tony Lakatos on tenor sax, Joanne Bracking on piano, Cecile McBee on double bass, and Al Foster on the drums.

Our time together will be ending soon. Before we do, I would like to acknowledge the following jazz artists born on this day. Pianist Walter Davis Jr. was born this day in 1932 in Richmond, Virginia. He moved to New York in the early 1950s, where he performed with Max Roach and recorded with him, in addition to performing with Charlie Parker and other notables. Saxophonist Clifford Jordan Jr. was born this day in 1931 in Chicago. His move to New York City is where he recorded extensively and performed with Art Farmer, Horace Silver, Cedar Walton, to name a few. Pianist, composer, and arranger Horace Silver was born this day in 1928 in Norwalk, Connecticut. After playing tenor saxophone and piano at school in Connecticut, Silver got his break on piano when his trio was recruited by Stan Getz. Horace Silver soon moved to New York City, where his career gained momentum. Drummer and singer George Reed, birth name George Reed Wilborn, was born this day in 1922 in Mount Hope, West Virginia. He grew up in Harlem, New York, near the Savoy Ballroom, with his early mentors being Count Basie, Joe Jones, and Freddie Green. In the course of his career, he performed with other notables, including Charlie Parker, Red Allen, Marion McPartland, to name some. Let's take this moment to salute these jazz artists for their contributions to America's only original art form, and together we wish them a happy birthday.

closing with the song African River by jazz pianist Abdullah Ibrahim. This track is on his album with the same name, released in 1989, with Abdullah Ibrahim on piano, and he's the band leader, Horace Young on alto sax, John Stubblefield, tenor sax, Robin Eubanks, trombone, Howard Johnson plays baritone sax, tuba, and trumpet, Buster Williams on bass, and Brian Abrahams on the drums. Thank you for tuning in to Morning Jazz with Linda Kay. It is always a pleasure to be here with you. I am here every Wednesday at 8 a.m. Eastern Standard Time, right here on the jazz station, WETF LP 105.7 FM in South Bend, Indiana, and streaming around the world on jazz radio, WETF.org. 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I'm Linda Kay, your host. Be the reason someone smiles today, and have a wonderful day.

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Confirmation, as performed by Suzanne Pitson and Bavon Mason from their album Conversations. Suzanne on the vocals and Bavon on the piano, giving us Charlie Parker's Confirmation. Welcome, I'm Clay Ryder. Thanks for tuning in. In this hour, we will explore some of the latest vocal jazz hitting the scene. That's right, an entire hour featuring some of the latest vocal tracks. And we'll hear from folks including Anthony Casera, Stella Heath, Sarah Sharp, Nicole Yvette, Tom Ricci, Amber Weeks, and several others. Up next, Carolyn Lee Jones from her album Eclectica. This is Out of Nowhere.

told me I was fit to wear

Kostopoulos with I'm All Smiles from her album All This Is Possible. It's out on Black Olive Jazz, featuring Kay on the vocals, woodwinds by Noel Jukes and Peter Brannan, John DeMartino on the piano, Sean Conley on bass, and Vince Chirico on the drums, giving us I'm All Smiles. Prior to Kay, we heard from Stella Heath, her album For Billy, and we heard You Let Me Down, featuring Stella on the vocals, Robert Elfman on clarinet, Johnny Bones on tenor sax, trumpet of Clint Baker, Riley Baker on the drums, Neil Fontano on the piano, Victor Young on guitar, and Daniel Fabricant on bass, with Stella Heath on the vocals giving us You Let Me Down. It's out on Matterhorn Records. We also heard from Anthony Caceres from his album Let's Take a Trip, and that was Blinding Lights. Anthony on the vocals and the bass, Tamir Hindelman on piano, Justin Gulbranson on guitar, and Joe Farnsworth on drums, giving us Blinding Lights. And we started off the set with Carolyn Lee Jones with Out of Nowhere from her album Eclectica. It's out on Cat and Round Sounds. Carolyn on the vocals, Shelley Carroll on sax, Peter Rio on the piano, James Driscoll on bass, and Andrew Griffith on the drums with Out of Nowhere by Carolyn Lee Jones. You're listening to Sound Ideas. I'm Clay Ryder. Thanks for spending some time with us today. We're going to continue now with the music of Joey Alexander, who's generally found in a piano trio setting, but in his latest release, Celestial Keeper, we find his composition, Whispers of Love, featuring Alida Moses on the vocals. So here we go, Joey Alexander with Whispers of Love.

Say Yes, as performed by Nicole Yvette from her album of the same name, a self-released endeavor. That track featured Nicole Yvette on the vocals, the special guest Joel Ross on the vibes, the piano work of Don Clement, Andrew Winfrow on guitar, Jermaine Paul on bass, and Christian Uman

on the vocals, Mitch Watkins on guitar, John Fremjen on bass, Sean Giddings on piano, and Masumi Jones on the drums, giving us It's Been a Long, Long Time. And at the top of the set, we heard from Joey Alexander with Whispers of Love from his album Celestial Keeper. It's out on Mac Avenue Records. Featuring Joey on the piano, Chris Funn on bass, Jonathan Barber on drums, and the vocals of Alita Moses, giving us Whispers of Love. If you'd like to learn more about any of the material presented in this or any other program in the Sound Ideas series, why don't you swing by our website? 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You can reach us at info@jazzstreams.org. We continue now in our hour exploring some of the latest vocal jazz hitting the scene. We're heading down to Buenos Aires now. Tom Ricci from his album Happening in Buenos Aires. This is There Will Never Be Another.

We're digging the sounds of Early Times from his album of Border Crossings, and that's On the Corner, courtesy of Dealer's Choice Records. We also heard from Marie Pauly Frankie with Echo Nomade from her album Through the Cracks, The Light is Born. That's on Mariposa Records. We also checked in with Amber Weeks from her album To Oscar with Love. And we heard Mr. Kicks. You can pick that up on Amber Inn Records. And starting it all off was Tom Reakey with There Will Never Be Another You from his album Happening in Buenos Aires. Hope you've enjoyed this hour digging some of the latest vocal jazz hitting the scene. I'm Clay Ryder. Thanks for listening, and I look forward to the next time we get together.

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Recorded in 1991, Her Royal Highness of the Hammond B3 Organ, Madame Shirley Scott, playing her tune Blues for Groove, with a whole lot of help from Arthur Harper on bass and Mickey Roker on drums. I'm Jana Lee Ross, and you're listening to Jazz.

Sounding as fresh as it did in 1960 when Miles Davis recorded it, that was an excerpt from Sketches of Spain, The Pan Piper. Before that, Robert Glasper playing a tune written by bassist Sam Rivers. The tune was Beatrice, and with Robert Glasper, Vincent Archer on bass, and Damian Reed on drums. We started that set with a beautiful track from Etta James, Duke Ellington's In My Solitude from her record Blue Gardenia, with arrangements done by Cedar Walton. I'm Jana Lee Ross. You're listening to Jazz. You can drop us a note anytime at our email, jazznetwork@wfmt.com. We'll hear a little music now from a film released in 1990 called Tune In Tomorrow, with music composed by Wynton Marsalis.

couple tracks from the soundtrack of a 1990 film called Tune In Tomorrow, with music composed by Wynton Marsalis. Some great players on that record. Marcus Roberts playing piano, Reginald Veal playing bass, of course, Wynton himself playing trumpet, Wycliffe Gordon playing trombone. You're listening to Jazz. Glad to have you with me. I'm Jana Lee Ross. We'll hear a couple of Horace Silver tunes in this set, and first we'll start with Horace himself playing the title track from his record, Silver's Serenade.

guitarist Howard Roberts recorded in 1959 from his album Good Pickens. We know Howard Roberts more as a session cat. He was one of those LA musicians who played on tons of movie and television soundtracks. That was Howard playing All the Things You Are. Before that, a couple of Horace Silver tunes, The Jody Grind, performed by the Clayton Hamilton Jazz Orchestra, and before that, Horace himself playing the title track from Silver Serenade, Horace on piano, with Junior Cook on tenor, Blue Mitchell on trumpet, Gene Taylor on bass, and Roy Brooks playing drums. You're listening to Jazz. Let us know what you like about the jazz. You can drop us an email anytime at jazznetwork@wfmt.com.

Dexter Gordon from his Days and Nights in Paris. That was Willow Weep For Me, and the Paris crew included Pierre Michelot on bass, Kenny Clark on drums, and Bud Powell playing piano. They were recorded in 1963. I'm Jana Lee Ross. Thanks so much for joining me for the jazz. We're going to swing out this hour with Frank Sinatra.

0: This is Jana Lee Ross reminding you that you are listening to WETFLP in South Bend, Indiana. 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
1: Welcome to Reflections on Jazz Styles. I'm Mark Gridley, and I prepare a weekly show celebrating the music of jazz giants. I offer observations on why these musicians are so great, and I try to help you notice particular virtues in their historic recordings. Jerome Kern wrote several tunes that became standard repertoire for jazz musicians, but ironically, Kern didn't even like jazz. In fact, one of his greatest contributions to America's music was to help take the contents of Broadway away from the review format where audiences heard a string of unrelated tunes and watched dancers in a Ziegfeld Follies format, and he took it to a format based on a book. He did this by adapting a best-selling novel by Edna Ferber. Oscar Hammerstein rearranged it with Ferber's blessing to become the historic Broadway production and movie entitled Showboat. Jazz musicians were attracted to only two tunes from this, but we will soon hear several remarkable renditions for each of them. The best known was Old Man River, and a recent jazz discography listed 304 different versions. Let's first hear the classic rendition by the acclaimed actor-singer Paul Robeson from a 1936 movie in which he's playing a dock worker who's commenting on the Mississippi River.
2: Ask Miss Julie what she thinks. Ask the old river what he thinks. He knows all about them boys. He knows all about everything.

The most exciting instrumental version was recorded in 1947 by the great Belgian gypsy jazz guitarist Django Reinhardt and the French violinist Stefan Grappelli, with two guitars and bass accompanying them.

A relaxed version was recorded in 1928 by the influential cornetist Bix Beiderbecke. His colleagues at this session included trombonist Bill Rank, clarinetist Irving Friedman, bass saxophonist Min Liebrook, drummer Harry Gale, and pianist Roy Bargee.

The other tune from Showboat that proved to become popular outside of Broadway was Can't Help Lovin' That Man. Ella Fitzgerald recorded the piece as part of her Jerome Kern Songbook album.

When Showboat was revived in 1946, Jerome Kern added another tune titled Nobody Else But Me. Let's hear it with words by Oscar Hammerstein before we jump into some jazz instrumental versions. Here's a 1962 arrangement by Benny Carter for Sarah Vaughan.

Our first instrumental version is from a 1954 recording by tenor saxophonist Stan Getz. Pay close attention to what Getz does with its interesting chord changes. The way the chords move in this tune is almost as important to jazz improvisers as the way they move in Jerome Kern's All the Things You Are, which is universally favored by jazz musicians.

Let's hear another instrumental version, this time by baritone saxophonist Jerry Mulligan, accompanied by pianist Ted Rosenthal, bassist Dean Johnson, and drummer Ron Vincent. Notice how he creates new melodies atop the chord changes that Jerome Kern wrote to accompany the original.

You're listening to Reflections on Jazz Styles with Mark Gridley on WETF, the jazz station in South Bend, Indiana, available on the World Wide Web at www.jazzradiowetf.org. We depart from Showboat and turn to some sterling jazz renditions of another tune by Jerome Kern. The song is You. Let's begin with a vocal rendition to give you an introduction to the song's form. Then, when you hear the instrumental versions, you will want to follow the path of the improvising musicians. You could hum the tune silently to yourself. Our vocal version is provided by the great trumpeter Chet Baker. You'll hear a brief trumpet solo improvised by him within this arrangement, which was made for his voice in 1959 during a trip to Milan, Italy.

That tune and its lyrics were originally written for a 1932 Broadway musical called Music in the Air. Unfortunately, it was cut from the 1934 movie version, but it survives as a jazz instrumental that has often been recorded by the top musicians. Here's a sterling jazz version by Benny Carter. This alto saxophonist always delivered improvisations that just bubbled over with a happy energy and a glowing tone. This was recorded in 1954 with trombonist Bill Harris, pianist Oscar Peterson, bassist Ray Brown, and drummer Buddy Rich.

Next, we're going to hear alto saxophonist Lee Konitz accompanied by guitarist Attila Zoller. You will realize that his style is worlds apart from Benny Carter's. In fact, the only aspects the two renditions have in common are that Carter and Konitz are playing the same instrument and following the chord changes to the same tune.

We end this tribute to Jerome Kern with a spectacular solo by pianist Keith Jarrett, accompanied by bassist Gary Peacock and drummer Jack DeJohnette.

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Tony Devaney on flugelhorn, and Bevan Manson at the piano, John Lockwood on bass, and Owen Howard on drums from Devaney's 1997 album on the Brownstone label, Hip Displacement. And the tune we just heard, Antonio Carlos Jobim's Look to the Sky. Welcome to another session of Collector's Choice here on WETF. I'm your host, Brent Benulis, and for the next hour, I'll be sharing with you some of my favorite jazz recordings, and as I like to do in this session, feature jazz by New Englanders. And those are certainly some of the finest that we just heard. Here now, wonderful bassist based in Boston for decades, and Bruce Gertz. And here is an excerpt, a track from his album, Anybody Home? And it's with a quintet featuring two absolutely fabulous tenor players, Jerry Bergonzi and George Garzone, and the other members of the rhythm section, Gertz, of course, on bass, Luther Gray on drums, and Gabriel Guerrero at the piano. And here's a piece that Gertz wrote called Ray's Waltz.

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1: Thank you. Thank you very much.
2: Jim Porcella doing the vocal with the Jeff Holmes Big Band. Of course, the piece written by George and Ira Gershwin's wonderful. And that recorded in November of 1993 at the El Morocco in Worcester, Massachusetts. And the wonderful clarinet solo by special guest of the band, Dick Johnson. And before that was the Bruce Gertz Quintet. Bruce Gertz, wonderful bassist, and put together this group for the album he called Anybody Home, and featuring two of the finest tenor sax men ever to come out of New England, George Garzone and Jerry Berganzi. The other members of the rhythm section, Luther Gray on drums and Gabriel Guerrero at the piano. And the piece we heard was written by Gertz called Ray's Waltz. And that was a tribute to Gertz's father. And you've been listening to Collector's Choice Jazz by New Englanders here on WETF. And we just heard that wonderful pairing of two marvelous saxophonists. And here are two more. There's a pairing of two more. Greg Abadi out of Providence, Rhode Island, and Phil Woods, a native of Springfield, Massachusetts. And this is an album called the Greg Abadi Quintet, featuring Phil Woods, the rhythm section, Jesse Green at the piano, Evan Gregor on bass, and Bill Goodwin on drums. And Greg Abadi, a terrific alto sax man. But on this tune, this track, he plays baritone sax, and Phil Woods on his primary instrument, the alto saxophone. And the piece is called Rocco's Place, and it was written by Greg Abadi, and a tribute to his the owner of his favorite Italian restaurant, which is in West Virginia. And Rocco also played a little saxophone too, says Greg. Here they are now. Here's Greg Abadi on baritone saxophone, Phil Woods on alto with Rocco's Place.

0: Greg Abate on baritone saxophone, Phil Woods on alto saxophone, Jesse Green at the piano, Evan Gregor on bass, and Bill Goodwin on drums from Greg Abate's 2012 album, The Greg Abate Quintet, featuring Phil Woods. And the piece we just heard, written by Abate, called Rocco's Place. And you've been listening to Collector's Choice Jazz by New Englanders here on WETF. I'm your host, Brent Benoulis, and after a very short break, I'll be back with more.
1: 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Until then, stay tuned right here at 105.7 FM in South Bend or around the world at jazzradiowetf.org for the best in jazz all day and all night.

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And if you want to find out more about this wonderful ensemble, check them out at nejazzcollab.org. 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And if you want to obtain a copy of this CD and learn more about the ensemble, just go to that site. Go to that their site, nejazzcollab.org. The piece we just heard was written by, well, it was called Oleminal, L-I-M-I-N-A-L, Oleminal, and that was the composer Matan Rubinstein. That's M-A-T-A-N, Matan Rubinstein, who is a composer, pianist, electronic musician, and sound engineer, whose work ranges, I'm reading from the liner notes now, ranges from concert music and improvisation to film, dance, and interactive media. He has toured and recorded widely, leading the Modular Music Ensemble and the Marlboro Slipstream, and teaches music and sound studies at Emerson College in Boston. But this CD consists of, that's the piece he wrote for this CD. There were three other composers, Jeremy Cohen, Daryl Harper, and Sam Spear, who contributed their works to this very first album of the New England Jazz Collaborative. Welcome back to part two of Collector's Choice Jazz by New Englanders here on WETF. Here now, we're going to swing up to New Hampshire and Maine. The leader of the group, Jim Howe, wonderful bassist, and the CD was called The Jim Howe Trio 2000. It was a tribute to the great pianist Tommy Gallant, who held the fort at the Press Room in Portsmouth, New Hampshire for years, and whose trio included Jim Howe on bass. And the other member of this trio, Les Harris Jr., and I hate to say this, but we lost him fairly recently, Les Harris Jr. on drums, following in his father's footsteps, Les Harris Sr., who was a member of the trio off and on for years and years as well. And the other player you're about to hear is Fred Huss, the wonderful saxophonist, and the piece, Tad Dameron's Good Bait.

the Jim Howe Trio with guest Fred Haas on tenor saxophone. And when I introduced the tune before we got started, I failed to mention the wonderful pianist in the group, Chris Neville, and on drums, Les Harris Jr. And the piece we heard, Tad Dameron's Good Bait. And you've been listening to Collector's Choice Jazz by New Englanders here on WETF. And here now, a wonderful pairing from Rhode Island, Sean Montero with Mike Renzi at the piano.

John Wallace, John Allmark, and the Newport Jazz Affirmation, a group put together for this 1996 recording. And John Wallace at the piano, John Allmark on trumpet, Bob Bowlby on tenor saxophone, Marshall Wood on bass, Jack Mena on drums, John Wilkins on guitar, and Nicole Thompson on trombone, with a piece written by John Wallace called Streamin'. Before that, it was a pair of wonderful recording artists out of Rhode Island, Sean Montero with Mike Renzi at the piano, with the title track from Sean's 2001 Wailing City Sound album, You Are There, a piece written by Johnny Mandel with lyrics by Dave Frischberg. And you've been listening to Jazz by New Englanders here on WETF and this edition of Collector's Choice. And here, I'd like to go out with a wonderful guitarist who founded the Vermont Jazz Center in Brattleboro after fleeing the political scene back in the day in his native Hungary, and with nothing but the guitar over his back, and becoming an influence on many, many guitarists, not only in New England, but all over the world. The piece which he wrote called When It's Time. And it's time for me to say goodbye, wrap up the session of Collector's Choice Jazz by New Englanders. Your host, Brent Penulis, I want to thank you very much for listening. And until next time, bye for now.

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And remember, it's not just for kids, it's for everyone.

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This is Dr. Russ Hamer coming to you from WETF 105.7 FM, The Jazz Station, South Bend, Indiana. And this is Afro-Cuban Latin Jazz, an hour during which you're served a spicy blend of the improvisational creativity of jazz with the exciting rhythms and melodies of the African diaspora. João Bosco is one of Brazil's most important and famous composers and musicians. He plays guitar, he sings, and he composes wonderful pieces, including this one called Senhora do Amazonas. This piece, recorded in 2000, features a wonderful collaboration with the Cuban pianist Gonzalo Rubalcaba, as well as the Cuban drummer Ignacio Berroa. I encourage you to pay attention to the wonderful way in which this piece develops musically in complexity and energy.

Isn't that something? Love Juan Bosco. He starts out the piece with his beautiful guitar. Later on, you may hear another guitar come in, played by Nelson Faria, an electric guitar, who often plays with Bosco in many, many gigs. And of course, we heard Gonzalo Rubalcaba on piano and the bass playing of Nico Asuncion. And with the help of the percussionist Armando Marsal, who frequently has played with Pat Metheny. Next, let's listen to the wonderful Puerto Rican group William Cepeda and Afro-Rican Jazz on their album My Roots and Beyond. The piece is called Afro-Rican Jam, recorded in 1998.

Yes, we heard the piece ending with the sound of the coquille that goes like the indigenous frog, tiny little frog, native to, and I think only lives in Puerto Rico. Wonderful piece with lots of great solos. We heard a trombone solo, piano solo. John Benitez did a bass solo, another drum solo. Ralph Romero did a guitar solo. And we had a tenor sax solo by Donnie McCaslin. Lots of solos, lots of music, and even frogs. Staying in Puerto Rico now, here is the trumpet player Pete Rodriguez and his group playing a piece called El Camaleón, recorded in 2013.

a very melodically angular and interesting piece of music by Pete Rodriguez, who was featured on trumpet there. Also featured was the wonderful pianist Luis Perdomo, El Chameleon, from his album Caminando con Papi. And now, from a 1963 Perry Como show, here are Stan Getz on tenor sax, Charlie Bird on guitar, Keeter Betts on bass, and Buddy Deppenschmidt on drums, playing the classic Jobim tune Desafinado. This is WETF, the Jazz Station, 105.7 FM, South Bend, Indiana, and streaming on the internet worldwide at jazzradiowetf.org.

Well, I know this is going to date me, but that piece, in fact, the whole album on which it occurred in the early 60s, was my introduction to both bossa nova as well as one of my entrees into appreciating the whole world of jazz. The wonderful Stan Getz with Charlie Bird, Keeter Betts, Buddy Deppenschmidt, Desafinado. By the way, desafinado means out of tune, and the piece starts out. If you say that I sing out of tune, you must know how much this is going to hurt me. Se você disse que desafino amor, saiba que me provoca mensa dor. Okay, are you ready for a nice jazz cha-cha-cha? Here is Mango Santamaria's Sofrito, played by Michael Philip Mossman's Mambissimo Big Band in 2018.

That was Sofrito, played by Michael Philip Mossman's Mambisimo Big Band, a Mongo Santa Maria composition. The trumpet solo we heard was by Yulieski Gonzalez, and we heard the trombone solo by Andy Hunter. Okay, flying out to the San Francisco Bay Area, now let's listen to two back-to-back pieces that feature the wonderful flute playing of Roger Glenn, who's also very good on vibes as well as percussion. The first piece is from his album called Reachin'. The piece is called Rio, recorded in 1976. The second piece, recorded in 1980, was when he was playing with the Cal Jader group. The piece is called Serengeti.

0: from Cal Jader's 1980 album called La Onda Va Bien, The Wave Goes Well. That was Serengeti between Cal on vibes, as well as the wonderful flute playing of Roger Glenn. And we heard Mark Levine on piano, Poncho Sanchez on congas. And before that, we heard a great and wonderfully danceable samba piece from Roger Glenn's album, Reachin', featuring Roger again on flute. Well, we're going to fly to Cuba now and hear a jazzy timba piece played by the group called Climax, led by the very powerful percussionist Giraldo Piloto. The piece is called Melena o Batala, recorded in 2002.
1: Ekwa baba, eruguaye, batala emi, batala melembo lembo, ya emi baba, ti yu akwaro, o bataisa.

That was the piece Milena Obatala, performed by the Cuban group Climax. Obatala is a Rishan god who is the god that created man. And I quote, "Obatala is called the creator of earth and the sculptor of mankind because he was given this job to create mankind by his father, Olodumare, the supreme god in the Lukumi pantheon." Well, mi gente, this has been Afro-Cuban Latin Jazz with Dr. Russ Hamer, WETF 105.7 FM, the jazz station out of South Bend, Indiana. I leave you with Danzón Barroco by Orlando Maraca.

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1: 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Here we stand, the man with the jazz.

That's an orchestra led by trombonist Javier Nero, and special guest there, Connecticut's own Grammy Award-winning jazz vocalist Nicole Zoraitis, with that Bob Dureau composition, Devil May Care. And that's off a 2025 recording, Al Kibulan, and that's the original name for Africa. We started Jazz Haven with Connecticut's own Shoreline Jazz Quintet, who will be performing in Connecticut later on this week. More about that with the jazz calendar. We heard My Foolish Heart, and it's off a 2023 recording from the Shoreline Jazz Quintet, celebrating the music of Bill Evans. Deepak Cyril D'Souza on the saxophone, Stephen Rohn bass, Rich Myers vibraphone, Stephen Wood electric guitar, and Mike Bamonti on the drums, with Rich Myers on that vibraphone. Coming up today on Jazz Haven, we got the JH Jazz Calendar, young pianist Joey Alexander, the Ali Ryerson Quartet, and Cecile McLaurin-Selvant. But first, 6 weeks in a row at number one, pianist Emmett Cohen, Universal Truth.

New York-based bassist Ben Wolf of his latest release, Anytime After Now. And the track we heard was his composition, 5/4 Groove, with Joel Ross on the vibraphone, Sullivan Fortner, piano, Chris Lewis, tenor sax, Aaron Kimmel on the drums. And we opened up that set with the number one jazz recording in the country this week for the sixth week in a row, pianist Emmett Cohen, Universal Truth. We played the track Gingerbread Boy. That's a Jimmy Heath composition made popular by Miles Davis. Ron Carter bass, Jeremy Pelt trumpet, Joe Farnsworth on drums. It's Jazz Haven in this, the new jazz age. That's the Roaring Twenties 2.0. More than 100 years of America's art form.

the Allie Riason Quartet, and that's off her latest album, self-titled, the Allie Riason Quartet. She wrote that tune, Cold Snap, and she's accompanied there by Larry Hamm on piano, Lou Papa's bass, and Tom Alito on the drums. The Jazz Haven Jazz Calendar is a quick rundown of some of the jazz in the area this week. It's Wednesday, September 2nd, and each and every Wednesday at the Owl Shop, downtown New Haven, it's Kevin St. James and his quintet performing from 9 until midnight, and there's no cover. NMCC, no music cover charge. Then there's the Prohibition Jazz Jam, hosted by trumpeter Dan D'Onofrio with his quintet. And it takes place at the Gilded Whitlocks in Shelton. And music begins at 8 p.m. NMCC. And on Friday, September 4th, for that great listening experience, it's Happy Hour Jazz at the Institute Library, downtown New Haven. That's right, vinyl LPs at 33 and a third RPMs with that great sound. Bring friends, munchies and drinks to share, and a donation for the library. It all starts at 5:15. NMCC featured this Friday, alto saxophonist Charles McPherson, who actually lived in New Haven back in the 70s for a bit. Also on Friday, that great Brazilian jazz duo, Jeff Fuller bass and guitarist Joe Carter. They're back at the Bangkok Room in Insomnia from 6 to 9 p.m. Great music, great food, and drink. And this weekend at Connecticut's premier jazz spot, the Side Door Jazz Club at the Old Lime Inn, for two nights, it's the Aaron Gold Trio. Aaron at the piano, with Ruben Rogers bass and Kendrick Scott on the drums, for two solid nights of great jazz. On Saturday, September 5th, there's a historic jazz jam at Cafe 9, downtown New Haven, 4 to 7 p.m. All musicians are welcome to sit in following that first set. And in Guilford, at Buffalina Woodfied Pizza, it's the Shoreline Jazz Quintet from 5 to 8 p.m. for that world-famous Connecticut pizza and some of the best music on the planet. It's drummer, also on Saturday night, drummer Richard Sylvester, with bassist Jeff Fuller and guitarist Joe Carter. Some great music at, and great teas, and they're at Open Door Tea in Stratford. Great pastries there too, and 50% off on wines. It all kicks off at 7 p.m. Saturday, September 5th. Sunday, there's that jazz brunch at Quattro's Italian Restaurant and Bar in Guilford from noon to 3 p.m. with Dr. G, Jeff Fuller, Barry Reese, and special guest Francesca, vocalist, and John Brazil on the drums. And finally, Pat Todd's Tuxedo Junction, a swinging 17-piece big band
performs Mondays, September 7th starting. And they're at the VFW Hall in Guilford at 7 p.m. That concludes the jazz calendar for this week. Go to jazzhaven.org for the full calendar, ticket information, and updates. So check out some jazz this week. America's only

That's young Joey Alexander at the piano. He hails from Indonesia. And that's off his latest release, Celestial Keeper. It's got Jaleel Shaw on the alto sax, Chris Fun on bass, and Connecticut's own Jonathan Barber on the drums. Ahead of that, we heard from jazz vocalist Cecile McLaurin-Selvant of her latest recording, With Every Breath I Take, and tune Lush Life. She's backed up there by the Metropole Orchestra, and that is the largest jazz orchestra in the world. And they're based in the Netherlands. We want to thank you for tuning in to Jazz Haven, broadcasting from our studios here in downtown New Haven, Connecticut, streaming at newhavenindependent.org, and the jazz station WETFLP, streaming worldwide at jazzradio.wetf.org. And you've been with Stan the Man here, your host. We hope you enjoyed the music. We had a great time playing it for you, and we look forward to the next time when we'll see you on the radio. Taking us home is the latest from pianist Helen Sung and her big band, and it's off her recording Oracles. The track we're going to play is something she wrote dedicated to saxophonist Wayne Shorter. This is Wayne's World.

Brett Benulis, host of Saturday Night Last Call, during which WETF concludes another broadcast week of jazz programming. I cordially invite you to join me at 11 p.m. Saturday for an hour of quality late-night listening. Meanwhile, stay right here on WETF-LP, the jazz station in South Bend, for the best in jazz all day and all night.

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one of saxophonist Harold Land's first efforts as a band leader from the late 50s, the song Speak Low from an album called Harold in the Land of Jazz, with Carl Perkins on piano, bassist Leroy Vinegar, Frank Butler was the drummer, and Rolf Erickson was there on trumpet. It opens this hour of jazz. I'm your host, John Hill.

0: Bohemia After Dark from Mark Murphy, the album called Some Time Ago. Alan Mosqueda was the saxophonist, Lee Musiker at the piano, with Steve Lefpina on bass and Winard Harper on drums. And from saxophonist Sonny Rollins, it was Alfie's theme from the motion picture Alfie, with an orchestra conducted by Oliver Nelson, featuring, among others, Kenny Burrell there on guitar. We're listening to jazz. I'm John Hill.
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3: The sky is blue and high above. 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

Her name is Nicole Henry from her album Time to Love Again, Feeling Good. Pete Wallace at the piano, the arrangement by the bassist Eric England. And we began with pianist Harold Mayburn from his album Mayburn Plays Coltrane with saxophonists Eric Alexander and Vincent Herring, trombonist Steve Davis, bassist John Weber, and drummer Joe Farnsworth. Pianist Harold Mayburn with Blue Train to open that set. We are listening to jazz.

a tune composed by Carla Bley with a typically Carla Bley title called Wrong Key Donkey or Ronky Donkey. It came from an album by pianist Helen Sung from the album Quartet Plus with the Harlem String Quartet. Kendrick Scott on drums, David Wong was the bassist, John Ellis there on saxophone. Ahead of it, brother Jack McDuff on organ and pianist Gene Harris with the tune You Don't Know What Love Is from Down Home Blues. And we began the set with saxophonist Bob Berg from his album Enter the Spirit, a Chick Corea tune, Promise, with Dave Kokoski at the piano. James Genus was the bassist, Dennis Chambers on drums. I'm John Hill. Thanks for joining me for jazz. See you later. Pianist McCoy Tyner with Flap Stick. Hi, this is John Hill reminding you that you're listening to WETF-LP in South Bend, Indiana. 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

0: That's called Monk's Cha-Cha. That's also the name of the album from which it comes, with Bill O'Connell at the piano. Bill recorded in Nyack, New York in 2013. You're listening to Jazz. I'm Dave Schwann.
1: Hello and welcome. We hope things are going well with you and yours, and we hope the music makes things even better. Ralph Moore is up next on tenor sax. We're going to hear from two sax players here, Ralph and Vincent Herring, in just a few moments. But here is Ralph from his recording Three Score. Eric Reed is here on piano, with Gerald Cannon on bass, Willie Jones III on drums. From Three Score, here is Donnie.

from tenor saxophonist Ralph Moore. We heard his tune Donnie, which is included on his CD called Three Score, with Ralph on tenor, Eric Reed on piano, Gerald Cannon on bass, and Willie Jones III on drums. And as promised, here's Vincent Herring.

Vincent Herring playing his heart out on Old Devil Moon. That's from his recording Preaching to the Choir. These four guys playing their hearts out respectively. Vincent on alto, Cyrus Chestnut on piano, Yasushi Nakamura on bass, and Jonathan Blake on drums. You're listening to Jazz with Dave Schwann. Our thanks once again for joining us. And up next, well, one of my favorite pianists, Monty Alexander. This is a superb trio on this recording. John Clayton is here on bass, Ed Thigpen on drums. Ed, of course, was part of the great Oscar Peterson trio in the 1960s. John Clayton played bass with Monty Alexander in the 1970s, and a very special album you should check out with John on bass, Monty on piano, Jeff Hamilton, the drummer, from the Montreux Jazz Festival in 1976. The album is called Montreux Alexander. Definitely one to have in your collection. This album is also something you should have in your collection. The album is entitled The River. Monty on piano, John Clayton bass, Ed Thigpen on drums. Here is Monty's tune called

0: inspired playing from Monty Alexander, his piece called Renewal. It's from his recording The River, inspired playing all the way around here. Monty on piano, John Clayton on bass, and Ed Thigpen on drums. What a trio. You're listening to Jazz with Dave Schwann. Once again, our thanks for joining us, and please stay with us because we have a lot more music ahead.
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Bill Evans with My Romance. Here's Christian McBride and his big band from their recording Bringin' It and Youthful Bliss.

there is the very fine big band of Christian McBride. Christian's tune called Youthful Bliss, included on the recording Bringin' It. We heard Christian soloing on bass, of course, and also Steve Wilson on sax. You're listening to Jazz with Dave Schwann. We heard Gerald Cannon on bass and Willie Jones III on drums a little while ago in the hour with Ralph Moore. They are back once again here with pianist Rick Germanson from Rick's recording Turquoise Twice. And here is a tune called Thanks for What?

Pianist Emmett Cohen with The Second Time Around. That's from Emmett's recording Future Stride. Russell Hall there on bass, Kyle Poole on drums. And before that, pianist Rick Germanson and his trio with a tune called Thanks for What. It's from the recording Turquoise Twice, along with Rick at the piano, Gerald Cannon on bass, and Willie Jones III on drums. Here's Larry Vukovich.

from the recording Tres Palabras, pianist Larry Vukovich with Rio. And joining Larry, Tom Harrell on trumpet and flugelhorn, Pete Escovedo percussion, Larry Grenadier bass, Eddie Marshall drums. We thank you so much for joining us this hour and hope you enjoyed all the great American music we call jazz. Dave Schwann finishing up with saxophonist Sam Dillon from his recording Force Field and Charlie Parker's Dexterity. This is Dave Schwann reminding you that you're listening to WETF-LP in South Bend, Indiana. WETF, the jazz station at 105.7 FM in South Bend and heard around the world at jazzradiowetf.org.

a tune by the great Sonny Rollins called Newark News, reminding one of another great Calypso tune that Sonny wrote called St. Thomas. Nonetheless, it's done here by guitarist Peter Bernstein from his recording called What Comes Next. Peter joined by some great players here, Sullivan Fortner on piano, Peter Washington on bass, Joe Farnsworth on drums. This album, What Comes Next, is Peter's response to the COVID-19 pandemic. The cover shows Peter standing on an empty street. In fact, one of the tunes on here by Peter is called Empty Streets, reflecting his feelings looking out over the street on which he lived and seeing it quite empty. You're listening to Jazz with Dave Schwann. We have guitarist Dave Stryker up next. Please stay tuned. Always a pleasure to bring you the great American music we call jazz. Thank you so much for joining us. Here's Dave Stryker on guitar with the WDR Big Band based in Cologne, Germany. Bob Minzer conducting. From the album Blue Soul, here's Dave's tune called Came to

Boy, I sure do like their work. Dave Stryker on guitar, joining forces with the WDR Big Band, based in Cologne, Germany. Bob Mintzer out front conducting. That's from their recording called Blue Soul. We heard Dave's tune called Came to Believe, and of course heard Dave on guitar, soloing on alto sax, Johann Herlin, and Hans Decker on drums. You're listening to Jazz with Dave Schwann, and here's another big band, the Thad Jones Mel Lewis Big Band, from their recording Central Park North and Quietude.

the Thad Jones Mel Lewis Big Band, or the Thad Jones Mel Lewis Jazz Orchestra, whichever you prefer. Nonetheless, a great, great big band, and that is from their 1969 album, Central Park North, the tune called Quietude, written by Thad Jones. We heard Thad on flugelhorn, also out front conducting the orchestra, Roland Hanna, before he was Sir Roland Hanna on piano. You're listening to Jazz with Dave Schwann, and up next, Joe Henderson from his tribute to Miles Davis. The album called So Near, So Far, Musings for Miles. Here is Flamenco Sketches.

0: Joe Henderson and his interpretation of Flamenco Sketches, of course, by Miles Davis, from Joe's album So Near, So Far, Musings for Miles. All four players on this recording played with Miles at one time or another. Joe Henderson on tenor. Joe never recorded with Miles, but played in performance in and around New York City with Miles in the 1960s. Of course, John Scofield played with Miles. We heard John on guitar here, Dave Holland on bass, and Al Foster on drums. You're listening to Jazz with Dave Schwann. Our thanks for joining us once again, and please stay with us because, as always, we have more music ahead.
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2: Hi, I'm Gloria Krolak, host of Morning Glory. 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

guitarist Carlos Barbosa Lima from his recording Music of the Americas, very American music. I Got Rhythm by George and Ira Gershwin. We go back to 1957 for this next cut from Sonny Rollins, a now classic album called Way Out West. The trio here, Sonny on tenor, Ray Brown on bass, Shelly Mann on drums. Here is Come, Gone.

Sonny Rollins with a tune called Come Gone. It's featured on his album Way Out West, done in 1957 for the Contemporary Jazz label, a West Coast label in the 1950s and 60s, along with Sonny on tenor, Ray Brown on bass, and Shelly Mann on drums. You're listening to Jazz with Dave Schwann, and we go from the West Coast to the East Coast to a club called Smoke in New York. Bobby Watson is featured here on alto sax. He was part of a group of three sax players that paid tribute to Charlie Parker in August and September of 2019 on the occasion of Charlie Parker's 99th birthday in anticipation of his 100th in 2020. At any rate, Bobby was along with Vincent Herring and Gary Bartz, all alto saxophonists. But Bobby is featured here with David Kokoski piano, Yasushi Nakamura bass, and Carl Allen on drums from the recording Bird at 100. Here is These Foolish Things.

That's Bobby Watson on Alto Sax, paying tribute to Charlie Parker with These Foolish Things. David Kikoski on piano, Yasushi Nakamura bass, and Carl Allen on drums. Bobby was part of a trio of alto sax players in August and September of 2019 at the club called Smoke in New York City. These Foolish Things taken from those sessions, and it's included on the recording Bird at 100. You're listening to Jazz with Dave Schwann and Oscar Peterson.

Oscar Peterson and the Trio with the Jet Song from their great album West Side Story. The Trio with Oscar Peterson on piano, Ray Brown on bass, Ed Thigpen on drums. A classic recording from 1962. We thank you so much for joining us this hour and hope you enjoyed all the great American music we call jazz. Dave Schwann finishing up with pianist Benny Green and his trio from their recording That's Right and Celia.

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And you just heard three songs from Monica Herzig, whose trio will be performing this week, Thursday, September 3rd, from 7:30 to 9 o'clock at Merriman's Playhouse at 401 East Colfax Avenue. Monica is on piano, Peter Keinel is on bass, and Jen Valdez is on drums. Next up, we'll hear the Emma Taylor Trio performing Friday, September 4th at Merriman's, and her band is composed of Tim Davis on drums, Steve Million on piano, and Emma Taylor is on bass with vocals. We'll hear Too Deep, Dreamcatcher, and The Old Country.

That was the Emma Taylor Trio with Too Deep, Dreamcatcher, and The Old Country. And they'll be at Merriman's this Friday, September 3rd, from 7:30 to 9 o'clock. Next up is the James Austin Jr. Trio, who will be at Merriman's Saturday, September 5th, from 7:30 to 9. The trio comprises James Austin Jr. on piano, Ivan Taylor on bass, and Philip Tipton on drums. We'll hear Golden Lady, You've Got It Bad, Girl, and Another Star.

performing at Merriman's Saturday, September 5th, from 7:30 to 9 p.m. James Austin Jr. is on piano, Ivan Taylor on bass, and Philip Tipton on drums. The songs we just heard were Golden Lady, You've Got It Bad Girl, and Another Star. And they're all from the first album from James Austin Jr., called Songs in the Key of Wonder and More, based on songs of Stevie Wonder. Let's close the show with another song off that album, a very popular Stevie Wonder tune, Isn't She Lovely? And remember, get out and see some live jazz. 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
2: 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Jack Shellac, Speakeasy 78s. Where the drinks are the bee's knees, and the password is Capone. Hey there, ladies and gentlemen. This is Jack Shellac, the gramophone DJ with Jack Shellac's Speakeasy 78s, coming to you via 105.7 FM in the South Bend, Indiana area, as well as Jazz Radio, WETF.org, all over the world. Twice a week here on WETF, the jazz station, Jack Shellac's Speakeasy 78s on Wednesdays at 7 p.m., as well as Fridays, 9 a.m. Eastern Daylight Time, brings you a selection of 78 RPM discs from my personal stash from the 1950s back to the turn of the 20th century. And usually, all of these records that we pick have to do with some sort of common theme, whether they're all a green label or if they all feature Louis Armstrong playing the kazoo or something like that. I don't know. Could be any number of things. But we always have a fabulous time. And if you've enjoyed listening to my show, please drop me a line on my Facebook or Instagram pages. Just search for Jack Shellac there, and you'll find me, and say hello, and I will say hello back here on the air. Been quite busy the last few weeks, and so I've not had a chance to make a new regular format show where I play records from my collection. However, I did recently run the live sound for my friend John and his Hudson Lake Record Spin, which takes place at Hudson Lake, Indiana, near New Carlisle, usually in October. However, this year we moved it up to August to coincide with the 100th anniversary of Gene Goldkett's legendary engagement there at Hudson Lake in 1926. John brought some fabulous musicians to the area, including T.J. Muller from St. Louis, Josh Duffy from Davenport, Iowa, as well as David Boardinghouse from New Orleans, and several other folks of the Chicago jazz scene, and they put on a marvelous 10-piece band set of some delightful music from the 1920s and 30s for us to enjoy at this small party of jazz fans. The band played for roughly a three-hour stretch, and then we listened to jazz records all the way up until they kicked us out at midnight. And it's just really fun to be in that old ballroom space there in the old Blue Lantern Casino, now Monroe's Crossing Restaurant, where folks would have danced the night away as they enjoyed a summer on the lake. We also took vintage car rides down to the Little Blue Cottage, where Bix Beiderbecke and Pee Wee Russell, bandmates from that particular engagement, spent the summer, and legend goes that it was a very, very messy spot. So it seems like it's cleaned up a little bit since then. But this week, I present to you the second set of tunes that the band played there at Hudson Lake, and I sincerely hope that you enjoy what you listen to. I've included the snippets in between the songs where the musicians talk a little bit about the tunes that they're going to play. They not only play a selection of tunes that Goldkett's musicians themselves would have played here at Hudson Lake, but they also feature other tunes of the 1920s and 30s by composers such as Earl Hines and Walter Donaldson, and it's just a fabulous little set. So without further ado, please enjoy the second set of music played by Andy Shum in his Big Ten on August 22nd, 2026 at Hudson Lake, Indiana, at the Hudson Lake Record Spin organized by my friend John Otto. I'll jump in back at the end of the show to take us out.

0: Gregory, just as you would have heard here at Hudson Lake 100 years ago. Thanks for the chart, Josh.
1: Yes.
0: Gene Golkek imagined, or is that something that comes...
1: So, Spiegel had heard a recording of the Gluskin Band doing Tiger Rag and said, that's our version of Tiger Rag. And so, Frank Van Neus transcribed that using the Gluskin record, but that's what Golkek sounded like.
0: Well, let's play some Dicks for you right now. This is one that was written out by our friend Michael McQuaid. And also Mike Davis. Mike Davis. All right, this is a thing called There's a Cradle in Caroline, 1927. It's done by Dick Spiderbeck with the Broadway Bellhops.

0: Greenville, Carolina. Nice melody from Steve Duncan on trombone. All right, Josh brought another specialty. This one I can see is written by Walter Donaldson. What's the story on this one, Josh?
1: So this is another one that was played here in the Hudson Lake Ballroom, 1926. Again, you probably have not heard of this title before. It was new to me when I realized it. It's called "But I Do, You Know I Do."

0: All right, Josh has another interesting obscurity. Tell the folks what this one's about.
1: Also from 1926, played here in the ballroom. This is a version that was done by the Abe Wyman Band, 1926. But the Gold Kid Band played their version. We'll do the Abe Wyman one because we don't know what the Gold Kid one was like. Here's Shake That Thing.

Thank you, thank you. I want to slow down here and do a song that John requested. This is a very pretty thing that was recorded by Benny Goodman, Chicago, back in 1928. Of course, you know, it's called Blue and Broken Hearted.

Josh Kettler, the alto saxophone. Benny Goodman solo. Tonight. We're going to play a chart that I wrote for this orchestra a number of years ago, 1928, I believe. It's made as a guitar solo by Eddie Lang. We're going to play a hot dance thing. It's called Add a Little Wiggle.

0: Special guest, first time ever in Hudson Lake here at the Blue Lantern, Colin Hancock from New York City. And, I think we're going to do some fake of some sort.
1: For this next tune, we're going to do 5'2" Eyes of Blue, because that's a tune that we know the Goldkette Band under the direction of Frank Trumbauer played right here 100 years ago.

Hancock on the cornet. Steve Huff on the trombone. And Dave Bonnell at the piano. All right, we're going to play a song from 1928. It was written by tuba player Hayes Elvis. And we're going to feature our piano player, all from New Orleans. That's David Bodinghaus at the upright piano. Earl Hines music. This is called Chicago Rhythm.

0: Chicago Rhythm. That's Dave Boyer at the piano, Josh Butler at the clarinet. And how about a rhythm section on the tuba and the bass? John Weiss. And the banjo and guitar, Adler Schreier, everybody. And Josh Duffy, of course. And once again, the alto sax and clarinet, our third alto man, Chris Tabazinski, everybody. And from Michigan today. And driving all the way from St. Louis today and going home tonight like a madman, T.J. Muller. Like a madman, is a madman. Something's wrong with him. He's ill. All right, Josh, tell us about this next number.
1: So the next one's 1926, composed by Jimmy Dorsey and Howdy Quicksell. Again, played here. It's entitled The Panic.

panic, and you go get new things. Thank you. 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He wants me to do a feature, I guess. So let's do that. I'll play some cornet. It's all I have. I guess it's all I can play. And let's have some guitar from Adler, everybody. Adler Scheich, first time here at Hudson Lake. And it's wonderful to have both the brass bass and the wood bass. John Weiss, everybody. And, we have come up with a number that Bix recorded in 1928. This is called The Love Nest.

you very much. Good luck with that. Old one. 1920. We're going to play another one of those great Earl Hines things. This is from 1928, a song that Earl Hines wrote and recorded a couple times actually in the 20s, but we've reimagined it as a 10-piece orchestra version, and this is called A Monday Date, signature number.

0: Thank you very much. A Monday date. From Chicago style. What's the story of this one, Mr. Duffy?
1: So this is one that they recorded in April of 1926, so right before they came to Hudson Lake, but they didn't play it here in Hudson Lake. So this is probably one of the most fresh recordings that they did, entitled Roses.

The last one we have is from February 8, 1926. This is unissued, but the Gold Cap Band did record it, entitled Jig Walk.

0: Kid Rock. And once again, big thanks to Josh Duffy for coming here all the way from Davenport today. And the bringing his set, the gold set, and gold set of Jason Church. Thank you, Josh. We do appreciate it.
1: Well, thank you so much, ladies and gentlemen, for tuning in to the show today. Hope you've enjoyed what you've been listening to by real live jazz musicians. It's not too often on Jack Shellac that I get to feature musicians that haven't been dead for about at least 30 or 40 years. So, hope that you've been so inspired to go out and find some of these musicians playing this wonderful music. Most of them you can hear in Chicago every Tuesday at the Green Mill Cocktail Lounge, or perhaps every Sunday at the Honky Tonk Barbecue in Pilsen. Again, my name is Jack Shellac, and thank you for tuning in to WETF, a nonprofit radio station. 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
2: 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This is one of Andy's compositions, so and we're going to turn it back over to him, stomp it off.
0: Our official closer, this is called Highball.

0: Everybody, let's highball. Let's get Dick Russell this evening, this afternoon. Thanks again to John Otto for putting this all together. Good luck from Marcus Duff here at the former Blue Lantern at Hudson Lake. And thanks to the band, thanks for driving out to our photograph today. We appreciate it. And that's it.
1: That's all.

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